0: do like that. Fisher returns an eye's favour. 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Speaking to some of those who served on Optelic, talking about their stories and experiences. 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

Red Hot Chili Peppers, the Zephyr song on BFBS. I was thinking about sandwiches this morning. All I've had for my breakfast was a fuel shake this morning, which is what I do now. But I was just thinking for lunch. I'm already thinking at lunch, you know. I've been up since 2 o'clock this morning, you know. I was so nervous about getting in, not being late, do the first show and new studio and all that kind of stuff. I woke up at 2 o'clock. I didn't even need to get up until four, but I woke up at two anyway, after about an hour's sleep. But anyway, and so now I'm thinking about sandwiches. What's your favourite? All right. I've just had a deep thought to myself and thought, what is my favourite? And I've just come up with it. I'll share more on that. First up, though, a bit of Olivia Dean, So Easy, talking sandwiches.

0: Van. It's Rush on BFBS. So, talking then sandwiches then. Have you worked out what your favourite sandwich was? I did a bit of deep thinking this morning. Thinking, what is my favourite sandwich? You know? And I've worked out, it's a really simple one. Just cheese and onion. That is it. You know, nothing fancy or anything like that. Just cheese and onion. That it's that simple. It's probably my favourite sandwich of all time. My second one is going to be ham, cheese and pickle. You know. You just can't. What's yours?
1: No matter what. No matter what.

Lady Gaga with Doechii. It's Runway on BFBS. Some nice collabs around, isn't there? There really is. Well, you've not been on the radio for a while. You're just like, you know, that's a bit of a banging chicken, isn't it? Right, talking then today about if you want to look sexier to your other half, right? And this goes for both of you, right? If you're saying anything to yourself, you know, what can I do to kind of like, you know, whew, a little bit hot under the collar and whatnot, you know what I'm saying? It doesn't cost you any money, this either. That's the beauty of it, right? So apparently, taking the bins out makes you sexier. Yeah. Yeah, those who sort the rubbish without being asked, least likely to get dumped, apparently, yeah. Men and women rate taking the, you know, taking on chores more romantic than being given gifts, yeah? If you take on that one, you're laughing, yeah? Some even claim that seeing their other half taking out the rubbish makes them fall a little bit more in love. You know? Yeah? I mean, if you're married and you're falling a little bit more in love, then, you know, I'm not kind of sure what kind of level you're at before you decided to get married. Like, but anyway, other tasks such as mowing the lawn, doing laundry and cooking come nowhere near, you know, in the league table of the most popular surprise chores. So, yeah. Men say watching their partner making the bed is their second favourite domestic site. And for women, it's the fellas clearing out and doing the washing up in the sink. Yeah. Apparently, 58% said watching their partner doing chores turned them on. There you are. That research was done by women. I'm telling you, lads. I'm telling you. Don't fall for this. They're having your eyes out.

Justin Bieber and Sorry. So looking at the news then today, Elon Musk then loses his lawsuit against OpenAI. It was kind of all over social media yesterday, wasn't it? Really? I wasn't... is this a big deal? I don't know. Honestly, I feel like I've been living under a rock for a while. I've been for like probably the last 2.5 months focused on the Middle East, really. And it's like, oh, Elon Musk is piped up. So he lost it. I'm not quite sure what that means. Maybe you do. I'm not too sure. I also noticed in the news that David Beckham then has officially become Britain's richest billionaire sports person and tops the rich list as well. Him and Victoria got a combined £1.185 billion fortune between them. And that puts them ahead then of King Charles. Also puts them ahead when it comes to the richest celebrities, puts them ahead Sir Paul and Lady McCartney by 1.85 billion, basically. But yeah, 1.85 million. The McCartneys, of course, worth 1 billion. So yeah, they've gone top. It's like the first ever billionaire sports person in the UK. Well,

0: Dreamer.
1: Live and joy. That is Dreamer. So reminder then, all this week, Optelec, the 15th anniversary since the end of that campaign. And here on BFPS, we are marking that anniversary. And we're speaking to some of those who served on Optelec to hear their stories and experiences. You can hear more online as well at bfps.com/Optelec. And some features throughout the week as well for those who served on Optelec and, you know, what it was all about and their experiences, the kind of light and the dark sides of all of it. So we'll be having a look at that in the, throughout this week here on BFPS. Going to say goodbye to Brunei and Diego Garcia. You're going to go off and do your thing. Danny and Cam up next.

0: CeeLo Green and Forget You on BFBS, the Forces Station. It's Cam and Danny. Good morning and welcome to Tuesday.
1: Good morning. Yes, welcome to Tuesday and welcome to Headline Deadline. Cammy, you've chosen a story in the paper.
0: I have.
1: It's not got a good headline, so the paper don't win today.
0: No, I'll give you the story, which essentially the headline is. An extraordinary wedding in China has gone viral after a newlywed couple ditched traditional vows to face off in a full-blown professional wrestling match. In a high-stakes battle of the sexes, it was agreed that whoever would lose the bout would be lumbered with the household chores for the rest of their days together. When the main event arrived, the bride and groom finally stepped between the ropes, backed by a roaring crowd, and the bride quickly took control, dodging her husband's attacks before executing a flawless shoulder throw that slammed him flat into the canvas. The referee wasted no time in counting the pinfall and declaring her the victor, loudly announcing that she was exempt for doing any housework for life. Hubby went on to insist he let her win.
1: Of course he did.
0: Bride slams groom into wedding floor. Blah, blah, blah, blah. It's a long headline.
1: We are relying on you to create a better headline for that story. I've come up with Love at First Fight.
0: Oh, that's very good.
1: Yeah,
0: I like that.
1: Sweet.
0: With this wrestling ring, I the wed couple about to get married.
1: Nice.
0: Groom says, I do have to do all the chores.
1: Yeah, Emma's been on with altercation. Alter is in a wedding altar.
0: Yeah, very good. Yeah.
1: Hitched and then ditched the dishes from Connor. We like a bit of rhyme.
0: Mm-hmm.
1: And till death do us brawl from Sarah.
0: Okay, yeah. There is time to get your headline through to us by the deadline of 10-2. breakfast@bfbs.com is the email address. From one clothesline to another?
1: Huh?
0: From one clothesline to another?
1: Okay, what?
0: There's a move in wrestling where you stick your arm out as someone's running, and that's called a clothesline.
1: Oh, right, okay.
0: And as he's got to do the chores, from one clothesline to another. Yeah, well, it's always good when you have to explain it.
1: Well, I'm not a massive wrestling fan.
0: Or housework fan.
1: Oh, no, well, I have to do it all myself.
0: Yeah, you do.
1: Yeah.
0: breakfast@bfbs.com. If you can get your headline through to us by the deadline of 10-2, that'd be jumping. This is Sienna Spyro.

0: That's Sienna Spiro and The Visitor on VFBS, the Forces Station. Hope you had a nice, easy start to the week. It is Tuesday.
1: It is Tuesday, and are you feeling relatively happy for a Tuesday?
0: Well, yeah.
1: Oh, I'm always happy.
0: I'm like Tigger.
1: Yeah, yeah. Well, let me bring you down to earth with a third you're probably worried
0: about.
1: Don't
0: talk about Aqua again, breaking
1: up. I'm not going to talk about Aqua.
0: Because I feel like it's affecting you more than it is me.
1: Probably. I wonder if in the days to come, the news of Aqua splitting up will inspire someone to write into the Daily Mail about it.
0: Right.
1: But do you want to know what people are angry about today, according to the letters page of the Daily Mail?
0: Yeah, go on.
1: Okay. I've never had an influencer. Do I need one? That's a letter that was worth publishing.
0: I've never had an influencer.
1: Yeah.
0: You're not meant to have them.
1: No.
0: I was doom scrolling last night. Go on, continue.
1: Right, this is from Sally Brown in Hampshire. She says, the BBC are looking to revive Top Gear. Why? All right, chill out.
0: I've never been a Top Gear fan.
1: Well, yeah, it had its day. And Jay Lancaster is possibly my favourite reason to write into a national newspaper. With M&S closing so many clothes departments, where am I going to get my knickers?
0: I feel you.
1: I don't know. Try Primark.
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0: is Cam and Danny at BFBS, the Forces Station. Welcome to Tuesday and this week's top five, the top five ways of saying you're in the military without saying you're in the military.
1: Oh, is that what we're doing?
0: Yeah. Is that not what we're doing?
1: No, it was the top five ways to tell that someone's ex-serving.
0: Okay. All right.
1: One in the same.
0: Top five ways to spot someone who used to be in the military without them telling you that they were in the military.
1: Still giving the Sandhurst chop when giving directions. That's from JWC.
0: Saying Roger instead of OK. I think that's one. 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

0: Cam and Danny at BFBS, the Forces Station. Good morning and welcome to Tuesday. Do you know whenever we get a hot day in the UK and it goes, going to be hotter than Ibiza today, going to be hotter than Tenerife today. Do you reckon in the Tenerife Times and the Ibiza Independent, the headlines on the front pages are hotter than the UK today?
1: I don't think they could give a... But we are looking forward to some nice weather in the UK, aren't we, as we approach the bank holiday?
0: That we are, yes.
1: Because I just said to you, barbecue weather, which means I'm going to put burgers in the oven and just wait.
0: Yeah, but wait outside.
1: Yeah, in the sun.
0: It's headline deadline time, where we found a story in the paper today and we're looking for you to come up with a decent headline for it, certainly one that beats what the paper have given it. An extraordinary wedding in China has gone viral after a newlywed couple ditched the traditional vows to face off in a full-blown professional wrestling match.
1: Brilliant.
0: I got it this time, didn't I?
1: Yeah.
0: The winner would be exempt from doing any household chores for the rest of their time together as a married couple, and it was the wife who body slammed her husband and won. He insists that he let her win.
1: Of course he did.
0: The headline at the paper of doing it, bride slams groom to floor in wedding wrestling match as loser gets chore duty for life.
1: They didn't even try.
0: No, they didn't. Whereas you did.
1: Yes, well, our show family is very trying. Very good. Matthew's been on with Chinese man challenges wife to wrestling match, accidentally unlocks hard mode marriage.
0: Wow. All right, thank you.
1: Katie and Dickie have been on with Wham Bam, now get your jobs done, man.
0: Yeah, that's good.
1: I like that.
0: That's good.
1: Connor's been on with Hitched and Ditched the Dishes.
0: Yeah.
1: Till Death Do Us Brawl from Sarah.
0: Okay.
1: And Emma's been on with Altercation, as in a wedding altar.
0: Yeah, very good. There is still time for you to get your headlines through to us by the deadline of 10-2, leaving you about 12 minutes. Breakfast at bfbs.com.

0: 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Good morning, you're on with Cam and Danny.
1: It's 14 minutes to. In the Premier League last night, Arsenal beat Burnley 1-0. Tonight, Man City can keep their league dreams alive. If they beat Bournemouth, they could still be in with a chance of getting the title. Kick-off at 7:30 UK time. And Tottenham can avoid relegation if they beat Chelsea at Stamford Bridge. Kick-off at 8:15 UK time. In Forces Sport, Army Reservist Carenza Bryson just missed out on a medal by finishing fourth at the Pentathlon World Cup in Bulgaria. Tomorrow in Forces Football, the UCAF women take on the Dutch Forces in Bracknell, and in the Intercorp men's final, Engineers take on Signals to see who will lift the Woolwich Cup in Romford.
0: And this week's top five, we are asking you for the top five ways that you'd know someone is ex-forces. Maybe it's something that they do or just something that you notice. As Stu's been on with, it's the guy who takes cover when a car backfires.
1: Oh, that's Stu. A great shout. It's a good shout, though.
0: It's a sad shout.
1: I know. 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
0: Boots in line at a door, you know, like that one gets to me. I'm like, nah, just kick your boots off. Man, yeah, what you doing?
1: Totally with you. 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

0: don't get to sleep, no.
1: That's H and raving in the studio on BFBS, the Forces Station. It's 9 minutes to, the deadline has gone. What was the story that we had to come up with a better headline for, Cammy?
2: An extraordinary wedding in China has gone viral after a newlywed couple ditched traditional vows to face off in a full-blown professional wrestling match. In a high-stake battle of the sexes, it was agreed that whoever would lose the bout would be lumbered with the household chores for the rest of their days. When the main event arrived, the bride and groom finally stepped between the ropes, backed by a roaring crowd. The bride quickly took control, dodging her new husband's attacks before executing a flawless shoulder throw that slammed him into the canvas. The referee wasted no time in counting her the victor, proudly announcing that she was exempt for doing housework for life. Hubby, rather unsurprisingly, insisted to everyone who cared to listen, which, let's face it, probably wasn't many, that he let her win. And the paper went with the headline, Bride slams groom to floor in wedding wrestling match as loser gets chore duty for life.
1: It's longer than the story. It's just ridiculous.
2: Yep.
1: I came up with love at first fight.
2: That's good. Yeah, I like that a lot. What did I... Holy Matt, Ramoni.
1: Yeah.
2: Yeah.
1: Yeah.
2: Couple about to get married. About.
1: Yeah.
2: Yeah. Anyway, carry
1: on. It's nice.
2: On.
1: It's nice. It's good. Connor was first on this morning with hitched and ditched the dishes.
2: Yeah, good work, Connor.
1: Sarah's on with Till Death Do Us Brawl.
2: Mm-hmm.
1: Altercation from Emma.
2: Yeah.
1: Katie and Ducky have been on with Wham Bam, Now Get Your Jobs Done, Man.
2: See, that's good. They missed out Slam. They could have gone with Slam. What with it being wrestling?
1: Yeah.
2: Yeah.
1: Well,
2: I mean, every day's a school day.
1: You tell them.
2: Mm-hmm.
1: Matthew's been on with Chinese Man Challenges Wife to Wrestling Match, Accidentally Unlocks Hard Mode Marriage.
2: Thanks, Matt.
1: Greg R's been on with Marriage on the Ropes.
2: It's a contender.
1: Max been on with Hitched Slapped.
2: Oh, welcome to the party, Mac.
1: And Liam's been on with You May Now Fight the Bride.
2: Which one do you... I'm stuck on this. I quite like Greg R's, but I quite like Max as well.
1: I think, yeah, Greg... Maybe Matthew as well. I know it's a little bit long, but I like the whole Unlocks Hard Mode.
2: Yeah.
1: Or the rhyme from Katie and Ducky. I can't choose. Don't ask me to choose.
2: Do you know what? Everyone wins today.

0: It's Jessie J and Domino on BFBS, the Forces Station. Good morning, you're on with Cam and Danny. It's time for another game.
1: It is. We're mad for them, aren't we?
0: Yeah.
1: Can't move for them.
0: It passes the time, keeps you going in the morning.
1: It really does. We call it Operation Occupation Alteration.
0: Well, OOR for short.
1: That as well, where we've noticed that people are leaving what they're well known for in an effort to make money by way of other means. The one thing they've all got in common is the other means always rhyme. Very much like my very musical co-presenter has gone into the manufacturing and selling of those small guitars that are quite popular in Hawaii. But what would she call her business? Knowing the whole time it would have to rhyme.
0: Well, that would be Danny G's ukuleles.
1: Danny, that's the one. How's that going?
0: It's going really, really well. It's
1: good.
0: Nice.
1: Glad to hear it.
0: Easy to travel with as well. What about you? Aren't you investing in pushchairs?
1: Cam's prams?
0: Yeah.
1: It was a no-brainer as far as I was concerned.
0: Well, because it rhymes, doesn't it?
1: Well, it does, yeah. Hello. And it's going very well. Thank you very much for asking. Your concern is appreciated. let's see. Outside of all that, the singer, the one who done Hit Me Baby One More Time and Toxic, and whose Instagram page is one of them things you can't look away from however hard you try. It seems she's gone into a form of organ harvesting and trafficking. Basically, if you're having trouble hearing, she'll provide you with new things that you can put on the side, each side of your head, and you'll hear better. But what would she call her business?
0: Knowing it's got to rhyme, if you think you know what the answer is, it's breakfast at bfbs.com.
1: We will look forward to hearing from you. This is BTS.

0: Forces Station. It's Tuesday, and we find ourselves in the midst of another round of Operation Occupation Alteration, where we've noticed that people are leaving what they're famous for in an effort to make money by way of other means. Case in point being the singer of Hit Me Baby One More Time and Toxic, whose Instagram page is probably not worth mentioning again. Well, it looks like she's gone into some kind of human organ harvesting and trafficking. Basically, if you're having trouble hearing, she'll provide you with new things that you can put on each side of your head to hear better with. But what would she call her business?
1: We know it's got to rhyme. Well done to our Jude. First in, as always.
0: Oh, as always, yeah. But you look like you've got something Why do you look so troubled?
1: If only you could see my face. I don't look troubled at all. Can you help me out?
0: Go on.
1: That is the question. I heard, you know the Canadian Prime Minister who's dating Katy Perry?
0: Well aware of him, yeah.
1: Heard that he's investing in a famous board game. It's the one with Colonel Mustard, Professor Plum and Miss Scarlet in the kitchen with a candlestick.
0: What would he call his business, though?
1: It rhymes.
0: That much we do know. If you think you know what it is, it's breakfast at bfbs.com.

0: 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Good morning, you're on with Cam and Danny.
1: Do you want to recap your Operation Occupation Alteration for us, please?
0: Yeah, we were just chatting about the Canadian Prime Minister who is dating Katy Perry, don't you know? He is investing, apparently, in that famous board game. You know, the one with Colonel Mustard, Professor Plum, Miss Scarlet. They're in the kitchen normally with a candlestick or living room or whatever.
1: Yeah, what would he call his business, though? It'd have to rhyme.
0: Definitely got to rhyme.
1: 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Senior officers involved in the logistics behind Optelic say UK forces would not be able to repeat that mission if they were required to do so today. An RAF chef has received the Station Commander's Commendation Award for feeding hundreds of deployed staff at RAF Akrotiri. And another incredible gallery of stunning images of our armed forces at work on land, air and sea around the forces world. All that plus loads more online, forcesnews.com.

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0: 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Good morning and welcome to what we like to call Tuesday.
1: Countdown to a bank holiday, though.
0: Oh, do you know, that's lovely, that.
1: And, as long as you don't have to work it,
0: well, yes,
1: granted.
0: But despite the fact, as we come to you from BFBS HQ in the UK, that it's grey, miserable and minging, for those of us based in the UK, come this weekend, it's supposed to be El Scorcho, which is lovely. Right, should we put to bed our Operation Occupation Alterations for today?
1: I think we should.
0: The singer of Hit Me Baby One More Time and Toxic is moving away from all that singing malarkey, and it seems she's going into a form of organ harvesting and trafficking. Basically, if you're having trouble hearing, she'll provide you with new things that you can put on each side of your head to hear better. But what would she call her business?
1: Well, it's got a rhyme, so that's bound to be Britney Spears' ears.
0: Britney Spears' ears, of course it is.
1: Makes sense.
0: Yeah, yeah, as opposed to Britney Spears' luggles, because that wouldn't rhyme.
1: Exactly.
0: And then you came to the table with a question.
1: Yes, we were talking about the Canadian Prime Minister who is dating Katy Perry. He's investing in a famous board game. It's the one with Colonel Mustard, Professor Plum and Miss Scarlet, where they're in the kitchen with the candlestick. Can't remember any of the other weapons.
0: Would that be Justin Trudeau's Cluedos by
1: yes,
0: any chance?
1: It would.
0: Good luck, Justin. Good luck.

0: at BFBS, the Forces Station. Right then, over the weekend, Walking with the Wounded held their Cumbrian Challenge. We are going to check in with events coordinator very soon to find out exactly how it went. Martin Lynn is the man we'll be catching up with, bearing in mind that when they did it last year, they raised £500,000 and they're looking to smash that this year.
1: Got the brand new
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4: Four tracks every week. We started yesterday with Another and Eddie was Like It. Today's track is from Asha Banks, which I reckon you might recognise her if you Googled her. She's been in a couple of TV shows.
0: Oh, has she now?
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0: Can you give me a TV show she may have been in?
4: She was in A Good Girl's Guide to Murder, The Magic Flute and My Fault London.
0: All on my to-watch list.
4: I thought it might be. Yeah. But she's a singer as well. This is her latest single called Too Busy Missing You. Check it out.
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0: That's Asha Banks and Too Busy Missing You. It is track number 2 on Fresh New Music this week. 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

0: 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You're on with Cam and Danny. Good morning.
1: Good morning. Now, the weekend just gone, Walking with the Wounded held their annual Cumbrian Challenge. Their challenge this year was to raise more than they did last year, which was just over $500,000. So hopefully they would have had time, because it all finished on Sunday, to count up all their moolah, and let's see how much they did actually raise as we get Walking with the Wounded's event organiser, Martin Lynn, on the line, and we'll find out how everything transpired over the weekend.
2: Good morning.
0: Morning.
1: How are you, Martin?
2: Tired.
1: Bet you are.
2: Tired but happy.
1: All right, good. Now, it was your Cumbrian Challenge over the weekend. How did everything go? And I mean, the big question, and I don't want to get in there too soon with the big one, but did you beat last year's total?
2: Oh, so it was our biggest Cumbrian Challenge ever in terms of team participants. So we had 211 teams versus 206 as our last record to beat. And we had 241 walkers, which is pretty good. And we haven't got final fundraising because we've still got match funding and things to go. But I can confirm we're ahead of where we were last year. So we're on track.
1: That's
2: which is good.
1: Amazing. Were you doing a lot of shouting over the weekend? Because you sound quite hoarse.
2: Can you tell?
1: Yeah.
2: Yes.
1: So, based on our last conversation, was your shouting like, get out of the pub?
2: It's just been more kind of, someone gave me a megaphone and the batteries didn't work too well. So I did 3 morning briefs from the top of a mountain rescue Land Rover to about 350 people at each one. So, yeah, it takes its toll over the weekend.
0: I was going to say, it sounds like you're still doing the Cumbrian Challenge. You're outside walking now.
2: I am actually stood in the middle of the showground, so it doesn't end on Saturday. I'm actually still stood in the middle of the showground watching the marquee team dismantle the marquee. It was a fantastic weekend. We had a bit of rain in the afternoon on Saturday, so a few people on the hill did get a little bit damp, and a little bit damp back at the showground. But in true British spirit, no one kind of... everyone just carried on. It was great. And luckily for all the participants actually up on the hill, they all got to the highest point and it wasn't cloudy. So they got the view, they got the reward for the walk.
1: Perfect. I love the fact that he said, I'm just sitting here watching them take down the marquee. There's nothing like watching other people work, is there? Just sat there.
2: Yeah, they can't see me, but yeah, I'm just mini supervise. I've had to pick up a few bits and just finalise some things and hand everything back. But yeah, they're doing that. It's the speed in which it comes down is incredible. It's like watching termites devour a pile of food or a pile of wood. It's insane. It disappears really quick.
1: Oh, you I love use how you your paint tongue with words. So yeah. Pretty. So what we do know is that you definitely did beat last year's total, despite the fact the final figures haven't come through yet, but I've got no doubt in my mind that you will let us know as soon as you do. But last year's total was over $500,000, so you reckon you've smashed that this time around. What's next on the events calendar for Walking with the Wounded?
2: Oh, so we've got a few things. So next, we've got the immediate next, is if you happen to be fancy running 250 kilometres in the Sahara Desert, doing the Marathon de Sable Legendary. We are running an expo in London on the 30th at the Victory Services Club. You can find the details online. After that, our own internal big one, we've got Longest Day, which runs the whole of June. That's your challenge, your way. That's just all about you finding your personal best. We've had everything from people doing completely unassisted 3 peaks, so the national one, and running between Scotland, Wales and England for each peak, right the way up to people who've never learned to swim, so they're going to learn to swim and then they're going to try and do like a 1 mile swim challenge. It can be anything, whatever it is to push your personal best.
1: Do they not know that they can challenge themselves to watch as many Netflix shows as they possibly can in one weekend?
2: I'm beginning to think you're not an outdoorsy man, Cam. You're like a warm pub and a nice TV.
1: I do indeed. And myself and Danny looked at each other when you went, do you fancy running 250 miles across the Sahara Desert? Both
0: no
1: of our
0: pubs
1: faces.
0: There in the Sahara.
1: We've got one word for you, and that word is nope. But
2: you can report on it.
1: That would do.
2: Yeah, I've got a little mini shout out. So our Cumbrian Challenge is really good. I mean, it is a challenge. It's exactly what it says on the tin. But we'd really like to see current serving military participate. So if anyone fancies it next year, get in touch. You've got a special price for you guys. So if anyone is currently serving, so that's regular or reserve, get in touch. Come next year. We'd like to see the banners and the regimental flags on the course.
1: Well, there was no way like of that, saying, yeah. After he goes, I'd like to do a shout out. He just went on with it. There was no chance for us to go.
0: He didn't ask, to be fair. There was no chance. Took charge.
1: No chance for
0: He's
1: us to go.
0: He's supervising.
1: We don't do shout outs, actually, with all due respect, Martin, but nice try, but fair play. So all serving personnel, do get in touch with Walking with the Wounded if you fancy next year's Cumbrian Challenge. Martin, thank you so much for being on the show.
2: Cool. I'll let you know about that pub route.
1: Yeah, oh, please do.
2: Please do.
1: Cheers,
2: thanks,
1: brother.
2: Cheers,
1: bye. Bye. BFBN.

0: That's Little Mix and Breakup Song on VFBS, the Forces Station with Cam and Danny. We've got Rewind on the way, the year that Perry Edwards was born.
1: The year that Ariana Grande was born.
0: Yeah, but Perry Edwards from Little Mix.
1: And we just played Little Mix.
0: Exactly.
1: So it works and it goes hand in hand. And we are about to play Harry Styles very soon, who was once in a band with a guy called Zayn, who was also born in this year.
0: See, I was going to go, we're going to play Harry Styles soon, but Harry Kane was born in this year.
1: Of course he was. Of course he was. It's an hour's worth of retro tunes, all from one year. Having looked ahead at the tunes we've got coming up, I can guarantee you it's all killer, no filler. They're banging.

And that is Passed Out by Tiny Temper. Very much reminded me of my teenage years. I don't miss them. I'm glad to be slightly ever so much more mature in my mid-20s. And good morning. I hope you're doing well. This is Breakfast. My name's Tom Payne here at BFBS. How are you? Get in touch. I'd love to hear from you today. fi@bfbs.com. Let me know what it is you're doing. How are you feeling about the weather at the minute? It's a little bit bleak out there. I was just looking outside the window. Massive blizzard. I mean, I don't want to officially say it, as we will be speaking to the Met Office in just a minute. However, it is snowing and it's very windy, so do stay safe out there. It's just gone 14 minutes past 7 then, and it is Tuesday the 19th of May. I've got lots coming up for you today. As I said, in just a second, we'll be hearing from the Met Office, and they'll officially tell us how the weather is looking, as they are the experts. We've also got a really good breakfast belter for you from Sam Smith. We've got Under the News Desk. We've got fresh new music. All of that to come. I hope you're looking forward to it. As I said, do get in touch. fi@bfbs.com. BFBS.

0: What a tune that is. That is New Religion by Baby Rexha, and it samples Faithless, Insomnia. Tell you the truth, I have ever so slightly had a little bit of insomnia last night because of the wind, and here to tell us all about the weather today is Henry from the Met Office. Good morning, Henry.
1: Morning, Tom. Yeah, it's feeling quite wintry today, with some blustery snow showers throughout, with the occasional sunny spell. But fresh to strong southwesterly winds, potentially near gale to gale at times, in the heavier showers, with just a max temp of 3 Celsius. But tonight, we've got those showers continuing, but slowly easing, becoming isolated by dawn, with cloud thickening into tomorrow with some patchy rain and drizzle and a max temperature of 7 Celsius.
0: Excellent. Well, thank you, Henry, for coming on.
1: No worries. Have a good day.

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0: And good morning. My name's Tom. That was Jerk It Out by The Caesars. It's just gone 26 minutes past 7 on Tuesday the 19th of May. In just a minute, we're going to be talking about all the different things that are coming up on your Tuesday here at MPC. We've also got under the news desk. First, though...
1: The BFBS Breakfast Belter.
0: Yeah, it's time to do something fun, and the Breakfast Belter is just that. So what happens is I look at today's day, which in today's case is the 19th of May, and I look at different reasons why the 19th of May might be important. You know, national days, international days, birthdays, things like that. And then whatever reason it is I find, I play a tune based around that theme. So, today's day... 19th of May. Turns out it's Sam Smith's birthday. Absolutely love Sam Smith. He's come out with so many incredible bangers in the past, but there is one song that is my absolute favourite, and we don't play it enough here at BFBS, so I'm going to get it on for you right now. It came out about 6 years ago. It was huge at the time. Features Demi Lovato. This next one is I'm Ready.

Sam Smith and Demi Lovato with I'm Ready. That is your breakfast belter at 7:30 here on Breakfast. And something that I've been ready for quite a while now is new Charlie XCX music. You'll remember about 2 years ago, she kicked off something that was sort of trending for a while. It was called Brat Summer. It's basically all about her new dance music and the album she was bringing out, which was called Brat. It was fantastic. It was truly really good in terms of pop music. It was absolutely fantastic. But she's recently decided to take a step away from that and create a new era of music. She wants to drift more into the guitar based music, is her words, and she's released this absolute tune, so let's get it on for you right now. It's new from Charlie XCX, and it's rock music here at BFBS.

The only issue with that song, Rock Music by Charlie XCX, is the fact that it's too short. It's not long enough. It's only 1 minute, 33 seconds. And I feel like it could be so much longer because it is an absolute tune. Anyway, as I said, that was Rock Music by Charlie XCX. My name's Tom. This is Breakfast here at BFBS. Hope you're doing well this morning. Something that you could attend later on tonight, if you fancy it, is the Music Club. It's at the Music Centre, which is in the car park just next to the library. It's open to all abilities. New members are always welcome, and instruments are also up for hire if you'd like to go along to that.

And that is I Just Might by Bruno Mars. Let me introduce you to my friend BFBS. Voices Station. Under the news desk. And I've got three massive headlines for you from the last 24 hours. Kicking things off in Atlanta. Waymo driverless cars become trapped in glitch in Atlanta and circle around the same street endlessly. Fantastic stuff, that. Firefighters rescue 25 million bees from broken down truck. That actually is really good. I'm very pleased about that. And finally, ducklings have been rescued from storm drain in Idaho Pizza Hut. And with that, those are your headlines from Under the News Desk.

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0: 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They're called December 10. And this is their new one. Infinity 123. It sounds fantastic. I think you're gonna like it.
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It's a nice song, that, isn't it? It's Miles Smith and Niall Horan with Drive Safe. If you are out and about on the roads today, then do drive safe yourself. It's looking quite snowy outside. Let's get this on for you now. It's Sports Car, Tate McRae.

What a tune that is for your Tuesday morning, Tuesday the 19th of May, 8:05. That was Take Me to the Clouds Above. Absolutely love that one. I've got lots and lots coming up for you. In just a second, we're going to kick off today's round of Breakfast Free, giving away £670 today. Well, at least we're trying to, hopefully. Who knows? Also, we're going to mention a couple of clubs and things like that that are happening throughout the day today. It's worth saying, actually, the swimming pool has just closed for an hour, but it'll be open again from 9 a.m. until 1 p.m. if you fancy having a little bit of a swim today.

0: Don't Look Back Into the Sun by the Libertines. Here at BFBS, sounding great, that one. Really enjoyed it. So it's waking me up this morning in just a second then. As I said, we're doing the breakfast free, £670 I'm hoping to give away, so make sure you're getting involved in that, fi@bfbs.com. And if you're also new to MPC and you're looking for a Bible study group to join, there is one every Tuesday night from 7pm that you can go along to if you'd like.
1: That love, you know what? It's glamour.

0: Yeah, sounds good, that. Here for breakfast, that was Taboo. It's just gone 12 minutes past 8, and I don't know about you, but I'm really hoping today we can give away that £670 worth of shopping vouchers.
1: BFBS. Right here. The Forces Station. Right now. The Breakfast 3.
0: Those vouchers can be used at a variety of different places. For instance, both Westalls, MPC and also in Stanley. It can be used at the Capstan gift shop. It can be used at the electrical shop in Stanley. You could also go to your next Penguin travel experience. All you've got to do is figure out what our free breakfast sounds are. So do get in touch, fibfbs.com. Let me know what you think it is. So we've already figured out what the secret song is. It's Michael Bublé with Close Your Eyes. So all I need from you is the secret sound and the secret voice. Let's start with the secret voice today. So we know this isn't Ross Kemp, Paul McCartney, Jimmy Carr, Richard Osmond or Greg Wallace.
2: John a Banana.
0: It's also not Martin Kemp, John Humphreys, Carl Pickleton, Richard Grant, Alistair Campbell, Billy Connolly, Joe Hawley, Lee Mack, Piers Morgan.
2: John a Banana.
0: And it's also not Harry Styles, Bradley Walsh, Sean Mack, Lee Mack, David Mitchell, Louis Farrow, Piers Morgan, Jeremy Vine. It's also not Tom Ellis, Philip Sorrell, Peter Crouch, David Beckham, Hugh Grant.
2: John a Banana.
0: Who do you think that is? Get in touch, fibfbs.com. Then finally, we've got the secret sound. So there's quite a few things that we know for certain this isn't. It's not a tailgate on a tipper or a trailer. It's not a squeaky office chair. It's not any sort of door or gate. It's not a shopping basket or a vending machine. It's not a date stamp that you'd find at the post office. It's not a cat or dog flap. It's not a filing cabinet. It's not a pogo stick. It's also not a paper cutter, like one of those guillotine paper cutters, or a paper punch or a letterbox. Send in your guesses. What do you think this sound is? FIBFBS.com. The grand total is currently up to £670.
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0: And it's just gone 17 minutes past 8. That was Midnight Sun by Zara Larsson. You might have noticed it's a rework from the original. It features Pink Pantheress. I expect they've done that after the success they got from Stateside. You know what? It was working.
1: Is breakfast.
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But if you carry on abusing, you'll be robbed from us. I refuse to lose another friend to drugs. Just come home.

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1: It's a cute song, that, isn't it? I'd kind of forgotten about it. That is Leave the Light On, Leave a Light On, sorry, by Tom Walker.
2: Hit him like this. Yeah.
3: 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Section. Connection.
1: And as nice as it was as a song, it wasn't a song that you chose. And now is your chance to do that. Of course, I'm talking about Section Connection. Section Connection is very simple. Basically, once a week, I go to a different section. I speak with five different people at said section, civilians or personnel. It's fine either or. And I get their song request. I get a song request from each. They tell me what song they'd like on the radio, and then I play it. We play one song from Section Connection every day. Now, this week, we're at the Working Military Dog section. Yesterday, we heard an absolute tune. Very much enjoyed it. But now it's time to find out what our next tune for Section Connection is going to be.
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0: things around. Grass, trees, and dew, how I just hate you. Please turn those headlights around. Please turn those headlights around.
1: That was our Section Connection song for today, Something in the Orange by Zach Bryan. We played that one for Corporal Gillespie. Thank you, Corporal Gillespie. Very much enjoyed listening to that. That's actually my girlfriend's favourite music artist, Zach Bryan. Her three favourite things in life includes Zach Bryan, Smutbooks, and then me. Not sure what order it would be in. I don't actually know if I'd be ahead of Zach Bryan or not. It's a little bit of a concerning thought to leave.

If not tomorrow, then definitely next week. It's the Biff's Eye Touch Rugby Club. I actually met the organiser last weekend, Flight Lieutenant Alex Stanley, on extension number 6389. He runs Touch Rugby, and it actually sounds pretty good. It's open to all abilities. You're more than welcome to go along. If the weather's nice, then it's out on the NPC pitches. If it's not that nice, then it's inside at the gym. It happens every Wednesday from 5 to 6pm. There is a signal group, and if you want to get on it, I think Flight Lieutenant Alex Stanley is probably the best person to get hold of. So as I said, his extension number is 6389.

0: It's new. It's from Prosper and Clooney. It's called Free Your Mind. I'm loving it. It's a whopper bopper chopper. It's absolutely filthy. I think it sounds fantastic here at BFBS on breakfast. And speaking of breakfast, it's time to do the breakfast free.
1: 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Right here. The Force Station. Right now. The Breakfast 3.
0: I am desperately trying to give away £670 worth of shopping vouchers today. All you've got to do is figure out what our secret sounds are. We already know that one of those secret sounds is Michael Bublé. Close your eyes. You can now forget about that. We've already got it figured. Don't worry. We do need to figure out what the secret sound is, though. Send in your guesses, fi@bfbs.com. What do you think this is? It's not a dog flap, a cat flap, or a letterbox flap. It's no sort of flap, basically. It's also not a gate or a door. It's not a swing. It's not an old water pump. It's not someone sawing wood. And it's also not a paper punch or a paper guillotine cutter. Send in your guesses, fi@bfbs.com. Then we have our secret celebrity voice. So who do you think this is?
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0: And it's also not David Beckham, Peter Crouch, good old Crouchy, Philip Sorrell, Tom Ellis, Rick Stein, or Hugh Grant.
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0: That's Drop Dead by Olivia Rodrigo. And a bit of insider information for you. I was speaking to some of the staff and the team at the Met Office last night, and they were saying they absolutely love that song, and it has become their anthem of the Falklands. I thought it, obviously, because it's weather-related, would have been Thunderstruck by AC/DC, but never mind. Anyway, yeah, we'll play that one and dedicate it today to the Met Office, because they bring us such a lovely weather report every morning. And speaking of the weather, I'm currently experiencing my first Falklands winter. It is very cold outside and it's snowing a little bit. I'm not enjoying it that much. But just to kind of prepare myself for the Falklands winter, I thought I'd go straight to the top. So I was speaking to the CBF Brigadier Charlie Harmer, and I asked him, what can I expect in my first South Atlantic winter?
1: I think you can expect the unexpected, in that you will probably see four seasons in a day. I've been to plenty of places like you, and in Canada, for example, on the prairie in Alberta, as part of Batis, we would often say, well, you're going to see four seasons in a day out here, but never have I seen it like it is here. My first day on the islands 11 months ago now was Liberation Day, and I had come from a UK summer straight into a day where you maybe got barely 8 hours of daylight, and that was quite a shock to the system, so good luck adjusting to it.
0: Yeah, well, speaking of adjusting to it, is there anything that I can keep on my person or in my car that will make me better prepared for the Falklands winter?
1: I think if you're on Mount Pleasant Complex, there absolutely is. A high-vis belt, for example, would be something that would be very useful to you. Now, I know that those personnel, about 60% of us who are Royal Air Force, have them issued to them. For us in the army, you know, in my case, I spent 25 years trying not to be seen. So I do sympathize with the Royal Mount Infantry Company soldiers who come through because, you know, as an example, because we would not routinely be issued high-vis belts. The Royal Navy as well, if in doubt, if things get dark, they switch to red light so that they can see better in the dark, but can't necessarily be seen. So for me, the best tip I could offer was if you don't have a high-vis belt, go and get one from the clothing store immediately because it will save your life. Similarly, if you're in vehicles, make sure you've got plenty of warm kit because there is only one tarmacked road between here and Stanley. The rest of the roads are tricky, challenging, even at the height of summer down in the South Atlantic. So making sure you drive within your own capabilities, the capabilities of your vehicle, but also noting that the weather can change at the drop of a hat. You could have wind from nowhere. You could have dazzling sun from nowhere, and you could then have horizontal snow and rain all in the space of 20 minutes. So it is a place where you will genuinely see four seasons in a day. But of course, at a time when we think about getting out and about as best we can, keeping fit, whatever it might be, you know, we've got some wonderful indoor facilities as well. So rather than take the risk of running down a road in the middle of winter in failing light, get yourselves into the Longdon gym and take advantage of, I would say, the best gymnasium facility that we've got in the military.
0: I've now experienced a few gyms around the military, and I will 100% agree with you, by the way, that the London gym is without a doubt the best gym in the military that we've got. You touched briefly on the roads and driving in winter. Is there anything you'd like to highlight about road safety in wintertime in the Falklands?
1: The roads are relatively treacherous. If you are a local Falkland Islander, you will actually acknowledge what I'm saying, in that the roads can change. The surface of the road can change. It can become treacherous very, very quickly. We just have to take real care on the roads here. Conform to the speed limits. Ensure that you've got all the warm kit, whatever spares, supplies, telephones you need, to make sure that if you are ever having to stop on the side of a road, or if you do ever require assistance, you've got the means to wait for it comfortably, but also to call it if you need it.
0: And that was the CBF Brigadier Charlie Harmer telling us how to keep safe in the South Atlantic winter. Thank you for that. Sounded fantastic. And we're doing breakfast for you in just a second.

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1: The Breakfast 3.
0: I've been sent an email that has got me absolutely buzzing here in the studio. It's from Jackie. Hello, Jackie. Good morning to you. I hope you're well. Jackie sent an email saying, hi, Tom. Is the voice either Harry Redknapp or the Reverend Richard Cole? Oh, my word. You've got it right. So it's not Harry Redknapp, but it is Reverend Richard Cole. Well done. Right, we've now figured out the voice. So all we need is the sound. And you know what? I reckon we can figure that out tomorrow when the grand total goes up to £680.
1: The Breakfast 3. 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

0: something I want to talk about.
1: What a collaboration. Bring Your Love, Sabrina Carpenter and Madonna here at BFBS. We're going to get your news on in just a minute. First, though, taking us there, it's Demi Lovato with Sorry Not Sorry.

Such a nice song, isn't it? I really enjoyed that one. It's What Do You Mean by Justin Bieber, and I'm now feeling incredibly old because I've just realised it's 11 years old. How is that song 11 years old? Oh my word, I'm getting close to the age of 30. Anyway, welcome along. This is Breakfast. My name's Tom. It's just gone 13 minutes past 9 on Tuesday, the 19th of May. Got a lot coming up for you. In just a minute, we're going to kick off Are You Barking? I want to talk about what's on at the cinemas tonight, as I've got a lot to say about it. And in just a second, we'll be having a quick look at how your weather is looking today here in the Falklands and also over in Aussie.

The Sun Comes Up, Tremendous by Disclosure. You know what? I really like this one. It sounds great. I was listening to it in the gym the other day, just letting myself kind of vibe with it, feel the aura of it, and it really connected with me. I really did like that song. I thought it was fantastic. Anyway, shall we have a quick look at your weather, shall we? BFBA weather. So, today here in the Falklands, you might have noticed, if you've looked outside the window, we've got some blustery snow showers, heavy at times, interspread by the occasional sunny spell. There's a fresh to strong southwesterly wind and a maximum expected temperature today of 3 degrees. It is very chilly. I was so chilly walking to work this morning. I felt like I needed way more layers than I was wearing. Over in Aussie though, completely different story as you would imagine. It's generally quite dry today with plenty of sunshine. A few showers are possible during the evening and overnight tonight, and there'll be a moderate to fresh southeasterly wind with highs of 30 degrees today. BFB.

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2: Are you barking?
0: And good morning to you. My name's Tom, this is Breakfast, and around this time, every day, 26 minutes past nine, we play a game called Are You Barking? It's very simple. I play the sound of a dog barking on the radio. You've just got to figure out what breed that dog is. It's literally that easy. It's very simple. So let's introduce ourselves to today's dog. This is Shirley. Hello, Shirley.
3: This confident, sharp-minded
0: worker. Hang on, that's not Shirley.
3: It's often seen in...
0: That's Matt Gibbs. Let me shut him up for a minute. Shirley, bark for me, Shirley. Wow, that is a very, very loud bark. We've got to figure out what breed of dog Shirley is. Send in your guesses, fi@bfbs.com. 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Matt, what can you tell us about Shirley?
3: This confident, sharp-minded worker is often seen in uniform, trusted with everything from search missions to guarding the front door, all while keeping those big, alert ears on duty.
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0: And if you are currently in NPC, then I'm very excited for what your Tuesday night could behold if you choose it to. Of course, I'm talking about the Phoenix Cinema. Tonight, at 7:30pm, they are showing a outstanding film. A film that I watched last week on Friday, I think. I really enjoyed it. I highly recommend you go. Of course, I'm talking about Devil Wears Prada 2. It's got the original four cast members in it. Stanley Tucci, Emily Blunt, Anne Hathaway and Meryl Streep. It's fantastic, okay? I cannot recommend this movie enough. It's also got some other great actors.

0: Runway. Yeah, it's such a good tune. Honestly, I'm all over all of it. It's fantastic. That's Runway by Lady Gaga and Doja. As I say, it does feature in the new film Devil Wears Prada 2, which you should 100% go and watch tonight at the Phoenix Cinema.
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0: 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So, Shirley is our dog for today. Hello, Shirley.
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2: Are you barking?
0: I feel like we're having a good morning. I'm certainly having fun, and we're playing a game of Are You Barking? It's very simple. I play the sound of a dog barking on the radio. You've got to figure out what breed of dog that dog is. So, let me introduce you to Shirley. Hello, Shirley.
3: Who's your good doggy? 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
0: We also get a clue from Matt Gibbs, who is a presenter over at BFBS Salisbury Plain. Matt, what can you tell us about Shirley?
4: This confident, sharp-minded worker is often seen in uniform, trusted with everything from search missions to guarding the front door, all while keeping those big, alert ears on duty.
0: Okay, and it's time to go through some of your guesses. A regular here at breakfast and Are You Barking, Anton has sent in Anton's guess. Anton has said, hi Tom, is it by any chance a Doberman? I'm sorry, Anton, although that is the first time you've got it wrong in a few days, so I don't think it matters too much. You've done well so far, so don't worry. It's not a Doberman. However, Tony has got it correct. Tony's messaging, good morning, Tom. I mean, sorry, woof, woof, woof, woof to you too, Tony. Tony has said, hi, Tom, is it a German Shepherd? It is indeed. Well done to you, Tony. And if you also said a German Shepherd, well done to you.
2: Are you barking?
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Larger Than Life by Backstreet Boys here at BFBS. I hope you're well this morning. This is Breakfast. My name's Tom. Only a few more tunes from me and then I'm off, but then Neil is taking over. And hey, if you're fairly new to the Falkland Islands and MPC, if you've arrived on one of the recent air bridges, then tomorrow morning there is a arrivals brief at the Phoenix Cinema. It's happening, as I say, tomorrow. It starts at 8 a.m, but if you are handing over your arrivals pro forma, then please do arrive at 7:45 a.m. at the latest. For more information on that, you can call extension number 6020.

do apologise. I forgot to put my microphone up. That was Too Many Nights by 220 Kid and JC Stewart here at BFBS. I'm off then. I'm going to leave you with a bit of Teddy Swims. And then after that, you've got some Joe, who apparently is dating Sabrina Carpenter. But after that, after your news, you will have Neil on the radio for you. He's quite proud of himself, actually. He managed to avoid Eurovision over the weekend. I don't know why he'd be proud of that. I wouldn't be proud of that. Eurovision is always the best.

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1: How we doing?
0: Everyone enjoying the whiteout. And then there's sunshine. And then there's another whiteout. And then there's more snow. And then there's another bit of sunshine. It's just, who knows? Who knows what's going to happen next? Nobody. Well, actually, probably the Met Office. We'll get into a little more detailed look at the weather after Lewis Capaldi and Stay Love. Thanks, Tom, for your breakfast today. Oh.

Louis Cabali and Stay Love. BFBA weather. But I don't mind admitting, I did play the fencing sweepstake game on my walk down to BFBS this morning. But it was a bit dark, so I couldn't actually tell if there was any fences down. I'd be very surprised after last night if there wasn't, but I couldn't see any, so I don't know. So I lost, basically. Blustery snow showers. Really? I hadn't noticed. Heavy at times, interspersed with occasional sunny spells. Definitely noticed those. Pressed to strong winds near gale and gale force in and around the snow showers and showers. And we are looking at highs today of 3 degrees. Tonight, patchy cloud and snow showers continuing, but easing and becoming more isolated towards dawn. Cloud thickening in the west later. Patchy rain and drizzle spreading into the far west. Moderate winds, strong at times. Overnight low of 0 degrees. Keep an eye on Tannoy for your update on the restrictions on the roads. High risk of roads being restricted and closed today. So do make that part of your plans. And for Ascension, generally dry, plenty of sunshine, a few showers possible during the evening and overnight. Moderate to fresh winds, highs of 30 degrees today, with it dropping down to around 26 degrees for this evening. Yeah.

0: Calvin Harris. Jazzy Satisfy before that. Jubel dancing in the moonlight. Featuring Naomi. So, yeah, that was an interesting walk into the office this morning. In between the blizzards. Actually, it wasn't in between at all. I got clobbered by one when I was about 300 yards from my destination. That's never good. I'm never happy about that. And looks like the next one's rolling through right now. Yay! So how we doing? Are you ready for your 5 second shuffle? That'll be around 25 minutes time, asking you to test your musical knowledge against my shuffle, see if you can identify our artist today. And your fixture fix is coming up at 11:30 this morning. Will Arsenal be crowned Premier League champions this evening? They won last night, 1-0 against Burnley. That was kind of expected. Which means Manchester City must win. Must win! They can't draw. They've got to win this afternoon, this evening, in their match against Bournemouth, who are also trying to get a European place. So we'll get into that detail and a few other bits and pieces from the sporting world in your fixture fix at 11:30. Right now, though, this is Bella Kay, and I love it. I love it. I love it.
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free. Just gone 25 after 10 here in the Falklands, 25 after 1 in As Is. Now we'll be through to 1. Got all of your latest news from around the Forces world on the way next. Stand by for Forces 24 after Shaboozy and a bar song.

Aaliyah and Try Again. Can't quite believe that came out 26 years ago. 26 years ago! That is just nuts. Where is time going? This is BTS and Swim. 5 Second Shuffle on the way. Swim.

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0: That's Lowe Young and Messi. Right, who's ready for your 5 second shuffle for today? Testing that musical knowledge once again. Three tracks, very quickly shuffled up. Just asking you to identify who the mystery artist or band is. Here's your clue.
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1: 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As always, one of those tracks coming up a little bit later on, and you will get more chances to hear that clue after 11.

Lenny Kravitz, it ain't over till it's over. Plenty going on in the gym today. MTW gym session about to get underway, 11 until 12, and there'll be an RSSB circuit, including Execs PT, this afternoon from 3:30. If you are new to us, don't forget, if you want to join a session or use the facilities, make sure you get those gym standing orders signed down at the gym. And also today, although it could be a chilly one, if not a lots of chasing a ball around in the snow one, how about some Biffside Touch rugby? Now, that normally takes place on a Wednesday, and it is open to all. It's all abilities welcome, and it's mixed gender as well, and it is a non-contact sport. So if you want to get involved in that, tomorrow evening is that. And it is a little bit late, 5 till 6, but it is still going on. So we'll see how that weather affects that over the next day or two. And if you'd like to find out more about the Touch Rugby, you can give Flight Left and Alex Stanley a call. And he is on 6389. That's 6389. And if you prefer something that's indoors and a whole lot less energetic, but that depends on how you go about it, how about the Music Club? That's happening tonight. And that is from 7 o'clock at the Music Centre in the car park just next to the library. That is open to all abilities. New members are always welcome. They've got instruments for hire, potential for gigs, regular club nights. There is a £10 fee for membership if you want to get involved in that. BSBS.

0: It's The View and Same Jeans. 7 minutes after 11 here in the Falklands. 7 after 2 in Aussie. Track number 2 is on the way in this week's Fresh New Music poll. We'll share that with you after Dave and Thames. This is Raindance.
1: Let's get the party started. See you at the bar, you was hardly talking. That's when I knew that your heart was starring. Friends to lovers need a part to star in. Like, wait, babe, let me ask.

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2: Right then, we got underway with this week's Four Trace yesterday with a new track from December 10 called Infinity 123. That is the first. Going to share another track with you today, and I've still got tracks to come from Aisha Banks and another and Eddie. Looking forward to getting those in your ears this week as well. But of course, you might hear them because we play these four fresh new music tracks right across the day here on BFBS, the Forces Station. Now, today's track, the two guys behind this tune actually started this track over a decade ago, 12 years actually. So it's been a long time coming. Has it been worth the wait? Well, you are about to find out and make that decision. Martin Garrix and Ed Sheeran teaming up with a track called Repeat It.
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Martin Garrix, Ed Sheeran's called Repeat It, track number 2 from our fresh new music poll for this week. bfbs.com/music is the place to go if you'd like to check out all 4 of this week's songs, and of course where you can cast your vote. Still 2 more to come from me. We'll give you one of those tomorrow, and then the 4th and final one on Thursday, and then Friday we will reveal the result of your votes and play the winning track, which will be the new BFBS track of the week. 5 Second Shuffle on the way after Nirvana.

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3: 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Come on.

Lotso and Big Energy. One particularly big Premier League game happening today. Already mentioned it this morning. Get more details and plenty more things happening in the sporting world today in your fixture fix. That is on the way after the Stone Roses from 1992.

0: So, just so you know, there is three bits of live sport right now on BFBS TV for you, including the Rajasthan Royals taking on the Lucknow Super Giants from the Indian Premier League. That is on BFBS Extra 2, and that game's underway. And I'm not going to lie, I did a little glance at the screen to see what the score was. By the way, it's LSG, the Lucknow Super Giants, currently 80 without loss in their innings. But I saw it's LSG is the abbreviation, but I saw LSD and I thought, oh, hang on a minute. So that was a bit through me, LSD, strange abbreviation. They know what that actually means, but no, it's LSG, 80 without loss, 5 overs in. Rajasthan Royals yet to bat. So that's on BFBS Extra 2 for you right now on TNT Sport at the moment. It's cycling the Giro d'Italia, stage 10. And on Sky Sports right now, it is tennis action, ATP Tour game for you from that. And let's get to the really, really, really, really important bit for today. These two games mean quite a bit for the teams involved. AFC Bournemouth are taking on Manchester City today. If AFC Bournemouth don't get beaten, i.e. draw or win, they will qualify for Europe for their very first time. If Manchester City don't win, the championship is over. Arsenal will be Premier League champions. So Manchester City must win. Bournemouth don't really want to lose. That's going to be a cracker. That is this afternoon. 3 o'clock coverage starts. Sky Sports is your channel. The other game also has something riding on it. Not so important, really, because Tottenham Hotspur travel to Stamford Bridge to take on Chelsea this evening. And Tottenham are looking to get a point, I believe, to save their season and send West Ham into the Championship. Also, coverage getting underway at 3 o'clock this afternoon. Now, those two games, coverage starting at the same time, but two different kickoff times, so don't be late. The Man City game is a 3:30 kickoff, and the Chelsea-Tottenham game, 4:15 for that one. So those are your two football games for today. We've also got a couple of baseball fixtures for you, both on TNT Sports. The first one at 5 o'clock, Atlanta Braves are at the Miami Marlins, followed by the Toronto Blue Jays taking on the New York Yankees. That one is getting underway at 8 o'clock this evening. There was one game last night from the NHL to decide the conference finals playoff. And that was the Canadiens taking on the Sabres yesterday evening. It went to overtime. It was 3-3 and it had gone to overtime. Canadiens have pipped the Sabres. Montreal Canadiens will progress to the Eastern Conference Final, where they will take on the Hurricanes. That one, best of seven, will get underway on Friday, Thursday night, Friday morning. And the Western Conference Final will be a fixture between the Golden Knights and the Avalanche. That will get underway tomorrow evening. So those are the Conference Final lineup in the NHL. And the conference finals for the NBA are now underway. San Antonio Spurs defeated the Thunder last night. So tonight's game is the Cavaliers against the Knicks. And that is the first game in their series, best of seven. So that is the NBA conference finals underway. Spurs heading into a 1-0 lead. They will play again on Wednesday night into Thursday morning.
1: 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Check out The Fixture Fix with Neil Moore. Same time tomorrow.

0: That's The Wanted. 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

0: To Bland and Apologise. We'll get your answer to today's 5 second shuffle on the way momentarily. Now, across the forces world, there are multiple military wives choir groups for women supporting the military to get involved in. Sarah Hennigan is one of the organisers for the new relaunched military wives choir group that is having its relaunch event later this week here in the Falklands. Tom's been chatting to her and she started by telling him about her history with the choir.
1: So I got here in 2018, August, and I'd come from a military wives choir background. I'd been in 6 or 7 choirs at the time, and I knew that ladies were coming out to the Falkland Islands that had also been in the military wives choir. So it was quite exciting to have the thought of maybe we could do something here. I know that previously there'd been choirs here, so that was in my mind. Let's try and get something set up.
2: So it's happened here before, as you've mentioned. What was the military wives choir like when it was here beforehand? And, you know, what sort of events did you do, stuff like that?
1: So we started off very small. As I said earlier, there was 5 of us. And Christmas, we sang on the radio, BFBS, which was really, really scary, but it was great and it went out and everybody really enjoyed us. We also did then after that, I think I remember one of our first events was in March 2019 and it was International Women's Day and we put on a little concert. There was a few more ladies by then, which was lovely, in the Oasis, and we sang I think 3 songs, which went down an absolute storm.
2: Well, I'm hoping we see you again in the Oasis soon. And also, I'm going to make an early booking now and book out the Military Wives Choir for Christmas this year coming up. I know that's months and months away, but you can never be too organised, I do believe. So what would you like to achieve with the Military Wives Choir this time round where you're setting up again here in the Falklands?
1: So we would really like to be able to do something like we did before. And actually, going back to when we first started here in 2019, it's been ongoing. So there really hasn't been a break. I think we've had a little pause recently where it's been slightly retired. And now a group of us again have decided that obviously we want to relaunch again. And this is what this is all about, getting women to join us, friendship, singing, supporting each other, and that's what the relaunch next week is all about.
2: Tell us about that. When is it? Where is it? And what can we look forward to?
1: So it's Thursday the 21st of May at 7 p.m. at the GNP Theatre, and there will be cake and refreshments, and you can meet the 5 of us that are putting this together, and we can explain what will be happening and going forward.
2: Excellent. And something that we should also quickly address is who is able to join the Military Wives Choir?
1: So any women here at MPC or in the Falkland Islands that are supporting the military, that's any female.
0: Now, if you'd like to take part in the Military Wives Choir launch event, then you need to pop yourself along to the Gull and Penguin Theatre this coming Thursday at 7 o'clock, and they'll all be waiting for you. Ella Eyre was the answer to our 5 second shuffle today. Did you get that one?

0: And Meghan Trainor just got paid. Ella Eyre was the answer we were looking for on your 5 second shuffle today. So if you got that one right, wasn't straightforward, I'll give you that. But if you did get it right, give yourself a pat on the back. We'll do another one of those for you tomorrow, right about 10:45, where they get that clue out. Speaking of tomorrow, Tom will be back with you on breakfast from 7, and he'll be sharing with you just the mystery sound now, because, yes, this morning...
1: John a banana.
0: That was actually sussed out. Has that been part of your life for quite some time now as we try and get a prize? The answer was Reverend Richard Cole's formula of the Common Yards before he became a reverend. That was the answer we were looking for on the Breakfast 3 for the mystery voice, but the mystery sound remains. So that will be coming your way again tomorrow morning after 8 o'clock with Tom on Breakfast.

Click Bandit Topic and Drives. The nice one, Jackie, who's managed to suss out the mystery voice in our breakfast read. Reverend Richard Coles was the answer we were looking for. Still got that sound to go, though, and £680 is where the prize fund total currently stands, and you'll get another chance to have a go at that with Tom on breakfast tomorrow. What could that sound be? Got your news coming up. Milky and Moore Grab taking you there. After

Ella Langley and Choosing Texas. Before that, Flo Rida and Sia with Wild Ones, kicking us into the final hour with me for today. We're going to get into your very latest weather, if you need it reminded. Have a clean day.

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0: Right, let's get into your weather then for today. Last look at it from me. We'll look at tonight and tomorrow here in the Falklands. Patchy cloud with snow showers continuing, but easing, becoming more isolated towards dawn tomorrow morning. Cloud thickening in the west later with patchy rain and drizzle spreading into the far west. Moderate winds, strong at times in the far east, and we are looking at overnight lows of around 1 degree. And for tomorrow, clouds spreading across the islands accompanied by outbreaks of rain and drizzle. Gentle to moderate winds, increasing moderate to fresh around the coast, and tomorrow's high 7 degrees. A high risk of restrictions on the Stanley Road due today and overnight due to strong winds, so do be aware of that if you have any plans to be out and about. And for Aussie, generally dry, plenty of sunshine this afternoon, a few possible showers during the evening and overnight with lows this evening of 26 degrees. And your outlook for Wednesday, chance of a few showers at first, otherwise dry with prolonged sunny spells. Tomorrow's high, we are looking at 29 degrees.
1: See ya.

0: all the tears back that I cried, all the hours spent giving advice on how to write your songs. All you did was prove me wrong. Wish you said you loved me when you didn't have your fingers crossed.
1: Lauren Spencer Smith and Fingers Crossed. Before that, PS1 and Alex Hoskins with Fake Friends. 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

0: around about this time every weekday that I share with you the latest Airbridge details. But you may have noticed that the whole process of getting those details to you has changed. There is a new web page for you to check out. Now, it's a very complicated web name, so I hope you're ready for this. But basically, you need to get yourself along to raf.mod.uk. That is the place to go. Maybe do a little search for Mount Pleasant Complex. But it's /our-organization/stations/Mount-Pleasant-complex/passenger-info1. See, I said it was a real mouthful, but tell you what, it's going to be a much more streamlined and a much better process. It'll be the place to go to find out all of your phase one and phase two and board through timings, bus travel details from 12 fact, departure times, arrival times, all that kind of stuff that you need to know. Brand new process, went live yesterday, I believe. So if you are looking to keep up to date with the Airbridge, then make sure you check out that web page. No details yet on the next flight, but as soon as we have them, we'll let you know.
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0: bit of Maroon 5 with Wiz Khalifa and Payphone, and you just heard Kalani featuring Usher and Shoulda Never. It's BFBS, the Forces Station. Just to remind you, there's a big evening happening this coming Thursday. The Military Wives Choir is restarting here at Mount Pleasant Complex. Now, they're going to have a bit of a launch event on Thursday evening, and the five people who are behind the relaunch will be there to talk to you and to give you some inspiration to maybe join up. Now, if you're the kind of person who's, you know, not into their singing or that kind of stuff, or you've always wanted to have a go but, you know, not quite sort of got the confidence to do it, then do go along and chat to them. No singing experience is needed, and you can go along and get involved and make new friends as well. Now, this is going to be happening on Thursday evening at the Gull and Penguin Theatre, and it will be getting underway at 7 p.m. All are welcome along to that. It is the Military Wives Choir relaunching this coming Thursday from 7 o'clock.
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1: Subs up, Victor Melanie Williams and Ain't No Love. 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And there's also Toddler Corner today. That's 2 till 3 and you can find out more details about that 3167 if you want to give the pool a call.

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0: Check it out, your cinema action for the next few days. I know there's a lot of people excited about the Devil Wears Prada 2 movie. Well, you can watch that tonight at the Phoenix Cinema here at MPC, 7.30. Doors, film getting underway. Doors open at 7 o'clock. And the Travellers and Harbour Lights are both closed this evening, but the Devil Wears Prada will be showing at Wednesday evening at the Harbour Lights, so you get to see that then. Looking ahead to Thursday, Sheep Detectives is now on at the Phoenix with the drama showing at the Harbour Lights. For Friday night, Mortal Kombat 2 is your Phoenix movie. Wuthering Heights will be showing at the Travellers Inn Azzy. Michael is on at 2 o'clock on Friday afternoon at the Harbour Lights, and Iron Maiden with Burning Ambition is showing at 7 o'clock on Friday evening.
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be tomorrow. That's just about it for me for today. George Ryland looking after you after the news. George Wedlake from 3 with Nikki Smith taking you into your Tuesday evening. Alex Warren up to the news after Blackstreet. Have yourself a very good Tuesday. Ta-da.

A classic for you on BFBS, the Forces Station. Tori Amos and Cornflake Girl. How's it going? It's George Wedlake with you. We've got a great radio station here, by the way, if you're a fan of the classics, where we go back to the 80s, the 90s and the early noughties all day, every day. 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Another artist that crops up on Rewind quite often is Madonna. But not with this next tune, because it's far too new. It's a brand new collaboration with Sabrina Carpenter, and it's Bring Your Love.

icons getting together again for another track. Zara Larsson featuring Pink Pantheress on Midnight Sun, giving it that UK garage vibe. It is so good. Fun Loving Criminals now and Scooby Snacks. Everybody, just pull it to the right.

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0: it all. 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
1: I told you I don't know anything about any setup. You can torture me all you want.
2: Torture you, that's good. 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I like that.